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I was walking home from school on a cold winter day. Took a shortcut through the woods and I lost my way. It was getting late and I was scared and alone. Then a kind old man took my

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Take it from the top.

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1: 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Stand still and see the salvation of the Lord.
0: This is Heaven's Country. Take it from the top.
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I was walking home from school on a cold winter day. Took a shortcut through the woods and I lost my way. It was getting late and I was scared and alone. 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
1: 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Can you? 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

Calvary came. God's Holy Ghost fire rained. A fire that can't be contained. Where icy water can't put out the flame. The news was filled with fire. Forests burning, skies turning red, a nation watching smoke rise. All this happening while the Spirit fuels the flames of desire for the all-consuming fire. Not destruction, but refinement. Not chaos, but a call to burn with holy desire. Because what we need isn't just survival. Yeah.

0: desire. We've chased the sparks, lights that burned bright and then faded.
1: Here we
0: but
1: are.
0: But now we're asking for something
1: on
0: more.
1: Unbended knee.
0: A fire that doesn't entertain, but transforms.
1: For our nation intercede.
0: A flame that won't fizzle in feeling, but lingers in surrender. Dry bones that ignite, dead that come to life. Let this be the kind of fire that marks a generation. A fire that refines, restores, and remains. No spotlight, no schedule, no star.

0: bringing you Christian country's best.
1: Fear not. 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
0: This is Heaven's Country. Take it from the top.
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0: You've got a friend.
3: You've got a friend in me.
0: It's Heaven's Country. Take it from the top.

0: troubled and uncertain times.
1: Yeah, we sure are.
0: But we can't let the darkness win.
1: It's time to wake up.
0: Yes, because I can see the light of a clear blue morning. Can you? It's been a long, dark night.

0: Your positive country favorites are right here on Heaven's Country. Take it from the top.
1: It's the ideal country club, but it's pretty exclusive. We really only want people that really have it all together, because we really want to look good. In this country club, we focus on keeping it nice and comfortable. It's the country club known as church.
2: Well, face it, a lot of us would prefer a church to be nice and comfortable. A sort of Christian country club where we are more concerned about image than substance. But actually, according to the Bible, church should be more of a hospital for the sick rather than a country club for the well. Jesus said he came for those who are sick, not those who are well. He said that he would leave the 99 who are not lost to go looking for the one who is lost. Shouldn't churches today have the same agenda? A church that goes after the broken, hurting in society might have some rough edges, but that just goes with the territory if you're trying to reach out to a lost and dying world. So as you get involved in your church, do your part to make it a hospital for the sick rather than a country club for those who are well.
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1: You've got a friend.
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1: All right, double check your seatbelt spots. 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Enjoy your flight.
2: I was sitting next to a guy on a plane, flying back from LA.

Calvary came. God's Holy Ghost fire rained. A fire that can't be contained. Where icy water can't put out the flame. The news was filled with fire. Forests burning, skies turning red, a nation watching smoke rise. All this happening while the Spirit fuels the flames of desire for the all-consuming fire. Not destruction, but refinement. 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Because what we need isn't just survival.

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1: We've chased the sparks, lights that burned bright and then faded.
0: Here we
1: but are. Now we're asking for something
0: on
1: more.
0: Unbended knee.
1: A fire that doesn't entertain but transforms.
0: For our nation intercede.
1: A flame that won't fizzle in feeling but lingers in surrender. Dry bones that ignite, dead that come to life. Let this be the kind of fire that marks a generation. A fire that refines, restores, and remains. No spotlight, no schedule, no stars.

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0: Broadcasting from Nashville, Tennessee, and on our sister station, Eternity Ready Radio in Kansas City, Missouri, this is Heaven's Country. Take it from the top.
1: Hey, is that a faucet running?
2: Nope, that's not a faucet. That's a river rushing through the forest.
1: It is?
2: Yeah, forest rivers provide over 100 million people with clean water to drink. 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
1: What? 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
4: This is Heaven's Country. Take it from the top.

Well, hi there, and welcome to the Triple C. I'm your host, Marty Smith. This is the hour where we play your Christian country classics. And we're going to go back to the 1960s to hear some of these gospel songs. I know you're going to be surprised when you hear it. Let's kick it off with some Ken Holloway, and You Can't Draw Water from a Dry Well.

That's Paul Overstreet. Till the answer comes, you gotta keep praying. And before that, Terry Lynn with The Secret Place. This hour, we're playing songs from the 60s that you'll hear later on this hour, so stay tuned. Country stars that sang gospel music. This was before we knew what to call this. We finally came up with the term Christian country music. But at the time, we didn't know. We just called it country with a gospel flair. So I'll play some of those songs for you here in just a bit. I think you'd be surprised. Well, you may not be surprised by who you hear in just a little while. Let's go back to 1993 for this song. It's by a group called the Statler Brothers. This is when Jimmy Fortune joined the group. Here they are with Just a Little Talk with Jesus on the Triple C, your Christian country classics.

That's from the Statler Brothers and Have a Little Talk with Jesus. Hi there and welcome. I'm Marty Smith. This is the Triple C where we play your Christian country classics this hour. Coming up, we're going to go back to 1965. However, the song was first written in 1922. Tell you about that here in just a few minutes. And also, 1992 was a big year for this duo. You'll find out who they are when we come back on the Triple C, where the music of yesterday is just as good today.

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1: As Israel walked out of Egypt, some things went wrong in the desert. That's why they took so long.
0: You'll find Israel wandering through the desert, but you'll also find yourself, your own human frailty, and a God of second chances. 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

Hi there, welcome back to the Triple C. We're playing your Christian Country Classics this hour. I'm your host, Marty Smith. Thanks so much for tuning in. 1992 was a big year for these guys. They won Duo of the Year, came out with some great hits. Here they are with a former number one song called The Day I Learned to Fly. The Triple C, your Christian Country Classics.

Rivers and Owens, The Day I Learned to Fly, from 1992. 1992 was a big year in Christian country music. This young lady gave us her debut project, Millionaire. Here she is with a title cut to that project. Her name is Teresa Scott, with a song called Millionaire on the Triple C, playing your Christian country classics.

It don't. That's Ronnie McKinley and those double yellow lines on the Triple C, where the music of yesterday is just as good today. I'm your host, Marty Smith. Thanks so much for tuning in. The song, If I Could Hear My Mother Pray Again, it's a popular gospel song. It was written by John Whitfield Vaughn, nicknamed Whit, as a tribute to his own mother. The words are based on a text by James Rowe, an English settler living in Georgia during the early 20th century. There is a 1934 recording of the song by an artist named Thomas A. Dorsey. It was selected in 2007 by the United States National Recording Preservation Board for preservation in the National Recording Registry. Fast forward to 1965, when it was released on November 15th of that year by this artist, Loretta Lynn, and the song called If I Could Hear My Mother Pray Again on the Triple C, where the music of yesterday is just as good today.

That's Loretta Lynn, If I Could Hear My Mother Pray Again on the Triple C. I'm your host, Marty Smith. Thank you so much for tuning in. Coming up, we've got some more of your gospel favorites. Going to go back to 1974 to hear the song by George Jones. And a group that had the first Garth Brooks song recorded by another recording artist other than himself. Yeah, this one was a top 10 single on Christian radio. I'll tell you who they were when we come back on the Triple C, where the music of yesterday is just as good today.

0: It's the ideal country club, but it's pretty exclusive. We really only want people that really have it all together, because we really want to look good. In this country club, we focus on keeping it nice and comfortable. It's the country club known as church.
1: Well, face it, a lot of us would prefer a church to be nice and comfortable. A sort of Christian country club where we are more concerned about image than substance. But actually, according to the Bible, church should be more of a hospital for the sick rather than a country club for the well. Jesus said he came for those who were sick, not those who are well. He said that he would leave the 99 who are not lost to go looking for the one who is lost. Shouldn't churches today have the same agenda? A church that goes after the broken, hurting in society might have some rough edges, but that just goes with the territory if you're trying to reach out to a lost and dying world. So as you get involved in your church, do your part to make it a hospital for the sick rather than a country club for those who are well.

The Triple C, playing your Christian country classics. I'm your host, Marty Smith. Let's get you back into the music. It was the first Garth Brooks song recorded by another recording artist other than himself. It was one of 10 tracks off their project called The Moffitts. It was the top 10 single on Christian radio. Here are The Moffitts, When God Made You, on the Triple C.

0: from the Moffitts, When God Made You, on the Triple C, playing your Christian country classics. Just keep the music going for you. Here's Don Benson, All of This and Heaven Too, on the Triple C.
1: I've got brothers who love me. I've got sisters who will pray.

That's Kathy Yoda Treat, All I Want, All I Need of the Triple Z. This hour, we're playing songs from country music stars who gave us some gospel songs. Let's go back to 1974 to hear this song by George Jones in a gospel way on the Triple C.

That's George Jones in a gospel way. I'm your host, Marty Smith. This is the Triple C. Thank you so much for tuning in. Well, coming up, we're going to go back to 1966 to hear this country artist sing a gospel song. That's just around the corner. Stay tuned. This is the Triple C, where the music of yesterday is just as good today.

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1: Today, my new son and I threw a barbecue.
0: There were burgers and chicken.
1: I burnt everything. The burgers, the chicken, the salad.
0: They were delicious.
1: They were awful.
0: And then we had watermelon.
1: I'm allergic to watermelon.
0: And then we played catch.
1: I broke Mr. Lewis's window. Mrs. Wakeham's window. Mrs. Wakeham's windshield. And then, somehow, my hand. My hand!
0: And then my dad even let me drive his car.
1: The hospital's on the right! It was a rough day.
0: It was a great day.
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4: 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This lady is a legend in Christian country music. She started out with a group, One Accord, with her mom and dad and family. Brought us some great Christian country hits. She is still around with a solo career, one of my dear friends. Here's Mary Faye Jackson with One Accord, and Don't Remove My Mountain on the Triple C.

as TJ Smith. Just a matter of time on the Triple C. Hi there, I'm your host, Marty Smith. We're so glad you're here. Thank you for tuning in and making us part of your day. We're playing your Christian country classics. Well, you might know this next artist from the TV show Hee Haw. He co-hosted that from 1969 to 1986. Brought us the Bakersfield sound and so much more. But you know what's interesting? A lot of people may not know this, but he had a lot of gospel songs that he wrote and performed. Here's one from 1966. It's called Dust on Mother's Bible. Here's Buck Owens on the Triple C with your Christian country classics.

That's Buck Owens and his Buckaroos, the title cut of the project Dust on Mother's Bible. I want to thank you for tuning in to the Triple C. We play your Christian country classics. 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
1: You know, we're living in troubled and uncertain times.
2: Yeah, we sure are.
1: But we can't let the darkness win.
2: It's time to wake up.
1: Yes, because I can see the light of a clear blue morning. Can you? It's been a long, dark night.

Calvary came. God's Holy Ghost fire rained. A fire that can't be contained. Where icy water can't put out the flame. The news was filled with fire. Forests burning, skies turning red, a nation watching smoke rise. All this happening while the Spirit fuels the flames of desire for the all-consuming fire. Not destruction, but refinement. Not chaos, but a call to burn with holy desire. 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
0: Here we
1: but
0: are.
1: But now we're asking for something more.
0: On bended knee.
1: A fire that doesn't entertain, but transforms.
0: For our nation intercede.
1: A flame that won't fizzle in feeling, but lingers in surrender. Dry bones that ignite, dead that come to life. Let this be the kind of fire that marks a generation. A fire that refines, restores, and remains. No spotlight, no schedule,

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1: 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Stand still and see the salvation of the Lord.
0: This is Heaven's Country. Take it from the top.

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0: 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Take it from the top.

He said it'd be all right. It's gonna be all right. Everything's gonna be all right. You just gotta keep on hanging.

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1: It's the ideal country club, but it's pretty exclusive. We really only want people that really have it all together, because we really want to look good. In this country club, we focus on keeping it nice and comfortable. It's the country club known as church.
2: Well, face it, a lot of us would prefer a church to be nice and comfortable. A sort of Christian country club where we are more concerned about image than substance. But actually, according to the Bible, church should be more of a hospital for the sick rather than a country club for the well. Jesus said he came for those who were sick, not those who are well. He said that he would leave the 99 who are not lost to go looking for the one who is lost. Shouldn't churches today have the same agenda? A church that goes after the broken, hurting in society might have some rough edges, but that just goes with the territory if you're trying to reach out to a lost and dying world. So as you get involved in your church, do your part to make it a hospital for the sick rather than a country club for those who are well.
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This is Heaven's Country. Take it from the top.

That little white building and steeple inside reach Franklin County gospel light. 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
1: Country music with the truth. Can I get a witness? This is Heaven's Country. Take it from the top.

0: Calvary came. God's Holy Ghost fire rained. A fire that can't be contained. Where icy water can't put out the flame. The news was filled with fire. Forests burning, skies turning red, a nation watching smoke rise. All this happening while the Spirit fuels the flames of desire for the all-consuming fire. Not destruction, but refinement. Not chaos, but a call to burn with holy desire. Because what we need isn't just survival.
1: Yeah.

0: desire.
1: We've chased the sparks, lights that burned bright and then faded.
0: Here we
1: but are. Now we're asking for something
0: all
1: more.
0: Unbended.
1: A fire that doesn't entertain but transforms.
0: For our nation intercede.
1: A flame that won't fizzle in feeling but lingers in surrender. Dry bones that ignite, dead that come to life. Let this be the kind of fire that marks a generation. A fire that refines, restores, and remains. No spotlight, no schedule,

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1: Hey, is that a faucet running?
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4: You know, we're living in troubled and uncertain times.
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Take it from the top.

Well, hi there, and welcome to the Triple C. I'm your host, Marty Smith. This is the hour where we play your Christian country classics. And we're going to go back to the 1960s to hear some of these gospel songs. I know you're going to be surprised when you hear it. Let's kick it off with some Ken Holloway, and You Can't Draw Water from a Dry Well.

That's Paul Overstreet. Till the answer comes, you gotta keep praying. And before that, Terry Lynn with The Secret Place. This hour, we're playing songs from the 60s that you'll hear later on this hour, so stay tuned. Country stars that sang gospel music. This was before we knew what to call this. We finally came up with the term Christian country music. But at the time, we didn't know. We just called it country with a gospel flair. So I'll play some of those songs for you here in just a bit. I think you'd be surprised. Well, you may not be surprised by who you hear in just a little while. Let's go back to 1993 for this song. It's by a group called the Statler Brothers. This is when Jimmy Fortune joined the group. Here they are with Just a Little Talk with Jesus on the Triple C, your Christian country classics.

That's from the Statler Brothers and Have a Little Talk with Jesus. Hi there and welcome. I'm Marty Smith. This is the Triple C where we play your Christian country classics this hour. Coming up, we're going to go back to 1965. However, the song was first written in 1922. Tell you about that here in just a few minutes. And also, 1992 was a big year for this duo. You'll find out who they are when we come back on the Triple C, where the music of yesterday is just as good today.

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1: As Israel walked out of Egypt, some things went wrong in the desert. That's why they took so long.
0: You'll find Israel wandering through the desert, but you'll also find yourself, your own human frailty, and a God of second chances. 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

there. Welcome back to the Triple C. We're playing your Christian country classics this hour. I'm your host, Marty Smith. Thanks so much for tuning in. 1992 was a big year for these guys. They won Duo of the Year. Came out with some great hits. Here they are with a former number one song called The Day I Learned to Fly. The Triple C, your Christian country classics.

Rivers, Rivers and Owens, The Day I Learned to Fly, from 1992. 1992 was a big year in Christian country music. This young lady gave us her debut project, Millionaire. Here she is with a title cut to that project. Her name is Teresa Scott, with a song called Millionaire, on the Triple C, playing your Christian country classics.

That's Ronnie McKinley and those double yellow lines on the Triple C, where the music of yesterday is just as good today. I'm your host, Marty Smith. Thanks so much for tuning in. The song, If I Could Hear My Mother Pray Again, it's a popular gospel song. It was written by John Whitfield Vaughn, nicknamed Whit, as a tribute to his own mother. The words are based on a text by James Rowe, an English settler living in Georgia during the early 20th century. There is a 1934 recording of the song by an artist named Thomas A. Dorsey. It was selected in 2007 by the United States National Recording Preservation Board for preservation in the National Recording Registry. Fast forward to 1965, when it was released on November 15th of that year by this artist, Loretta Lynn, and the song called If I Could Hear My Mother Pray Again on the Triple C, where the music of yesterday is just as good today.

That's Loretta Lynn, If I Could Hear My Mother Pray Again on the Triple C. I'm your host, Marty Smith. Thank you so much for tuning in. Coming up, we've got some more of your gospel favorites. Going to go back to 1974 to hear the song by George Jones. And a group that had the first Garth Brooks song recorded by another recording artist other than himself. Yeah, this one was a top 10 single on Christian radio. I'll tell you who they were when we come back on the Triple C, where the music of yesterday is just as good today.

0: It's the ideal country club, but it's pretty exclusive. We really only want people that really have it all together, because we really want to look good. In this country club, we focus on keeping it nice and comfortable. It's the country club known as church.
1: Well, face it, a lot of us would prefer a church to be nice and comfortable. A sort of Christian country club where we are more concerned about image than substance. But actually, according to the Bible, church should be more of a hospital for the sick rather than a country club for the well. Jesus said he came for those who were sick, not those who were well. He said that he would leave the 99 who are not lost to go looking for the one who is lost. Shouldn't churches today have the same agenda? A church that goes after the broken, hurting in society might have some rough edges, but that just goes with the territory if you're trying to reach out to a lost and dying world. So as you get involved in your church, do your part to make it a hospital for the sick rather than a country club for those who are well.

There, welcome back to the Triple C, playing your Christian country classics. I'm your host, Marty Smith. Let's get you back into the music. It was the first Garth Brooks song recorded by another recording artist other than himself. It was one of 10 tracks off their project called The Moffitts. It was a top 10 single on Christian radio. Here are The Moffitts, When God Made You, on the Triple C.

0: from the Muppets, When God Made You, on the Triple C, playing your Christian country classics. Just keep the music going for you. Here's Don Benson, All of This and Heaven Too, on the Triple C.
1: I've got brothers who love me. I've got sisters who will pray.

That's Kathy Yoda Treat, All I Want, All I Need of the Triple Z. This hour, we're playing songs from country music stars who gave us some gospel songs. Let's go back to 1974 to hear this song by George Jones in a gospel way on the Triple C.

That's George Jones in a gospel way. I'm your host, Marty Smith. This is the Triple C. Thank you so much for tuning in. Well, coming up, we're going to go back to 1966 to hear this country artist sing a gospel song. That's just around the corner. Stay tuned. This is the Triple C, where the music of yesterday is just as good today.

0: country classics. Today, my new dad threw a barbecue.
1: Today, my new son and I threw a barbecue.
0: There were burgers and chicken.
1: I burnt everything. The burgers, the chicken, the salad.
0: Ah, they were delicious.
1: They were awful.
0: And then we had watermelon.
1: I'm allergic to watermelon.
0: And then we played catch.
1: I broke Mr. Lewis's window. Mrs. Wakeham's window. Mrs. Wakeham's windshield. And then, somehow, my hand. My hand!
0: And then my dad even let me drive his car.
1: The hospital's on the right! It was a rough day.
0: It was a great day.
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4: 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She started out with a group, One Accord, with her mom and dad and family. Brought us some great Christian country hits. She is still around with a solo career, one of my dear friends. Here's Mary Faye Jackson with One Accord and Don't Remove My Mountain on the

is TJ Smith, just a matter of time on the Triple C. Hi there, I'm your host, Marty Smith. We're so glad you're here. Thank you for tuning in and making us a part of your day. We're playing your Christian country classics. Well, you might know this next artist from the TV show Hee Haw. He co-hosted that from 1969 to 1986. Brought us the Bakersfield sound and so much more. But you know what's interesting? A lot of people may not know this, but he had a lot of gospel songs that he wrote and performed. Here's one from 1966. It's called Dust on Mother's Bible. Here's Buck Owens on the Triple C with your Christian country classics.

That's Buck Owens and his Buckaroos, the title cut of the project Dust on Mother's Bible. I want to thank you for tuning in to the Triple C. We play your Christian country classics. 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
1: You're in a lot of trouble, mister.
0: This is Heaven's Country. Take it from the top

glory came, God's Holy Ghost fire rained, a fire that can't be contained, where icy water can't put out the flame. The news was filled with fire, forests burning, skies turning red, a nation watching smoke rise. All this happening while the Spirit fuels the flames of desire for the all-consuming fire. Not destruction, but refinement. Not chaos, but a call to burn with holy desire. Because what we need isn't just survival.

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1: We've chased the sparks, lights that burned bright and then faded.
0: Here we
1: are. But now we're asking for something more.
0: Unbended knee.
1: A fire that doesn't entertain, but transforms.
0: For our nation, intercede.
1: A flame that won't fizzle in feeling, but lingers in surrender. Dry bones that ignite, dead that come to life. Let this be the kind of fire that marks a generation. A fire that refines, restores, and remains. No spotlight, no schedule,

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0: This is Heaven's Country. Take it from the top.

0: bringing you Christian country's best.
1: Fear not. Stand still and see the salvation of the Lord.
0: This is Heaven's Country. Take it from the top.
2: 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Joan McEwen of the legendary Nitty Gritty Dirt Band. 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
1: Can I get a witness? Yeah!
0: This is Heaven's Country. Take it from the top.
2: It's the ideal country club, but it's pretty exclusive. We really only want people that really have it all together, because we really want to look good. In this country club, we focus on keeping it nice and comfortable. It's the country club known as church.
3: Well, face it, a lot of us would prefer a church to be nice and comfortable. A sort of Christian country club where we are more concerned about image than substance. But actually, according to the Bible, church should be more of a hospital for the sick rather than a country club for the well. Jesus said he came for those who were sick, not those who are well. He said that he would leave the 99 who are not lost to go looking for the one who is lost. Shouldn't churches today have the same agenda? A church that goes after the broken, hurting in society might have some rough edges, but that just goes with the territory if you're trying to reach out to a lost and dying world. So as you get involved in your church, do your part to make it a hospital for the sick rather than a country club for those who are well.
4: Take it from the top. This is Heaven's Country.

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0: 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Take it from the top.
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